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4: Put this date in your diary. The complete Tom Jones at the Somerset House in Cheltenham on the 12th of June, 2026. Admission just £10. This guy is dynamite. So don't forget the complete Tom Jones appearing live at the Somerset House in Cheltenham on June 12th. Admission just £10.

the message, the power and the key. Hope that you enjoyed this 20th chapter of the Incognito story. You see, I was 5 years old when I mistakenly called music magic.

can feel it moving. Well, I've got to say, Bluey from Incognito always finds a really interesting singer or two to put on his albums. Zebulon on Ellis there. From the Music Magic Ironic CD. Incognito, of course, and Changes in Me. JC Overnight, thank you for coming. Kindred of the Family Soul right now.

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And remixed by Luke Jockey, The Downs, Face to Face.

Boy, do you know, if I'd have got it, if somebody said, who is that? Without knowing, I'm not too sure if I'd have got it instantly. Don Ross and Luke Jockey's rework on the track Make a Move. Well, thank you for being the best. Tuning in over life.

What a wonder, but what a big hit was. Taste of Honey with Poogie. Oogie Oogie. Neil Francis with the No More Boogie remix. Overnight with JC. And the Sunburst Band. Let's do it in style.

Dave Lee, a.k.a. Joe Negro, from the CD producer Love. That is Let's Do It In Style.

it's a really basic, but it's a great track. Re-edited by Mr. K. Of course, the Fab Four there for us.

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0: 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Please join me on Starpoint Radio for Sunday Mass on Saturday night, slash Sunday morning, 12 midnight GMT. 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
4: Put this date in your diary. The Complete Tom Jones at the Somerset House in Cheltenham on the 12th of June, 2026. Admission just £10. This guy is dynamite. So don't forget the Complete Tom Jones appearing live at the Somerset Arms in Cheltenham on June 12th. Admission just £10.

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Are you really causing global warming? 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

0: 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Non-stop, back-to-back hits. What you want to hear. The soundtrack to your life. Dave Pinney.
1: Good morning. Just gone 7, it's Street Sounds breakfast with myself, Dave Pinney. Kicking off today with a handsome cabbie. It's Curly Stairston.

0: T.C. Curtis, Slave to Love for Paul and Joe on the Isle of Man. Before that, Shack Attack, Easier Said Than Done for Jackie and the One That Kicks You Off, Curtis Hairston, Hold On For Me, especially for the handsome cabbie Ian. Good morning to you.
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0: 52nd Street, tell me how it feels. Before that, Mercy Mercy, what are you going to do about it? Especially for Liz in Dulwich, Stephen Rose, and for Peter. 7.32, Street Sounds Breakfast.
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Before that, Pass the Papers, Direct Drive, especially for Mark. Somebody. 7.43, Street Sounds Breakfast with myself, Dave Penny. Coming up at 10 o'clock, Paul G with the mid-morning show. So going to do a shout out now for the Wednesday breakfast crew. So good morning to Jan and Jane. Good morning to Sticky and Jane.

Atlantic Style One Love for Steve and Rose, John and Martina. How you doing? Before that, BB and Q Band and Dreamer for Joe. And taking us up to 8 o'clock this morning is Gene Kahn for Liz and for Jan and Jane.

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0: into Mark and Nikki. Nice to have you locked in this morning. Gloria Di Brown, The More They Knock, for Steve and Rose and for Mark. Before that, Jodie Watley, Looking for a New Love, for Ben. And the one that kicked it all off, Serious, Donna Allen, for Stu. 8:21.
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0: Howard Johnson, and these, especially for Mark, before that, Kinky Fox, So Different, for Lee Turner, and for Rachel Collins. Good morning to the pair of you.
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0: Thief in the Night, especially for Lee Turner. Before that, what a banger, Ben. What a great choice. George Benson, Twice the Love. When did you last hear that on the radio?
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Good morning to John and Kelvin Graves. Wanted a little bit of The System. Want to make you feel good before that, especially for Amund. Lou Roll stopped me from starting the feeling and taking us up to 9 o'clock. Especially for Keith in Cornwall.

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0: EG Daily. Say it, especially for Paul. Before that, I guess it must be love. Thurma Houston, especially for Ben, Stephen Rose, and Lee Turner. So I've got to say good morning. It's been busy again. Dean and Lorraine, how you doing? Jonathan and Lisa Pilgrim, your car looked really good the other day, mate. Bernie B in Southend, how are you? Liz and Darren, nice to have you locked in. Nigel and Sarah, how you doing? Jane in Dover, nice to have you back. And Wayne in Sydney, good evening to you.
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0: It Must Be Love for Liz in Dulwich. How you doing, mate? Before that, Tony Jackson and Summer Groove. That was for the Soul Man.
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that you can join me each and every Saturday night here on Street Sounds Radio at 8 p.m. with Dance Grooves, where we are live and direct through to 10. Now, taking us up to Paul G in about 11 minutes' time, we've got two in a row. Galaxy, Wait Until Tonight for John and Martina. And then Private Joy, calling out especially for Brent. Have a great Wednesday. Try and keep cool.

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3: Well, here we are. Very good morning to you. It's midweek, mid-morning show, and the sun is shining. What a glorious, glorious bank holiday weekend we had as well. Wasn't that fantastic? So, good morning, as I say to everyone. Welcome along to the midweek, mid-morning show with me, Paul G. Kicking off with this one. This is Odyssey.

So it's your usual Wednesday mix here on Street Sounds Radio. Big thank you, by the way, to Dave Pinney for breakfast this morning. Lovely show, Dave. And good morning to you as well. So Janet Jackson on the way for you right now with Control.

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2: Don't forget, as always, if you want to get involved with the show this morning, send me a message on the Street Sounds Radio app for, just have your name mentioned on the radio. Wouldn't that be great? Do that. It's easily done, downloadable from the iOS or the Android stores if you haven't got the app already. If you have, you know what to do. There's a big button in the middle, says message the studio.

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2: Well, I did mention that if you wanted to get a shout out on the radio to send a message in, somebody that was quick off the mark, but it wasn't for me actually, but I'll give you a mention. Steve and Rose, very good morning to you, and thank you for listening to Street Sounds Radio. This is Tavares, Heaven Must Be Missing an Angel.

BT Express. You know, whenever you hear a tune by them, it reminds you of a sort of train on the track, doesn't it? Ba-dum, ba-dum, ba-dum. Anyway, that was a great track called Peace Pipe. Very good morning, by the way, to Christine, Christine Boone, saying, can you have, or can you please say a very happy birthday to my husband, Trevor? We are planning a relaxed barbecue in the garden today, and she loves you very much, Trev. So, yep, hope you have a great time with your barbecue in the sunshine. Yeah, the sunshine today. Can you believe it? It's gorgeous weather. Right now, brainstorming then. We are on our way home. Let's do it.

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1: Nice to know that the sun is definitely shining all through the UK. Well, it is in Bournemouth. In any case, Michael Papa, Michael, very good morning to you, sir. Says good morning from a sunny, a sandy beach in Bournemouth. And it's definitely a message for me. Yes, I did get one earlier that wasn't for me. But that's lovely. You're all coming in now. It's all lovely to hear from you. Tavares was sounding good. Well, Tavares is a great band from back in the day, as you know, Michael. Thank you so much for taking the time out of your busy day to say hi to me. Have this song on me. This is Second Image.

you feeling the mood this morning? I certainly am. Toes are tapping everywhere, I'm absolutely sure. That was Second Image and a track called Holding On. The message that we always get, every show, every presenter gets, is from the wonderful Kitty. And simply saying good morning. Well, always lovely to hear from you, Kitty, and good morning to you as well. So, D-Train on the way for you right now with Keep On.

Well, can you believe it? We're almost out of the first hour of the show. Time has flown this morning on Street Sounds Radio. Jules M sends me a message in saying, morning, loving the great old tunes. Takes me back to a simpler time. Well, yes, that's why we do it. I think it's all nostalgia and we all love these lovely old songs that we play on Street Sounds Radio. Could you send a shout out to myself? Well, I've just done that. So, hello, Jules. And her dog. Now, she's telling me how to pronounce it as well. It's Me Lou. So the dog is called Me Lou. Is she barking? I hope so. great to hear from you, Jules. And thank you very much for taking the time and tuning in to Street Sounds Radio.

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0: red grooves. It's Street Sounds Radio. 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Sula Soul Cyprus. 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

2. That was Billy Ocean with a great old club tune from him. Now, what better than the second tune into the second hour is George Benson. Never give up on a good

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1: Well, we got a little bit of a short week here on Street Sounds Radio, as you know. Only 4 days, because we had the holiday weekend, and it just seems to be flying by. But we're still having a great time, and the sun is still shining. Kids are all on school holidays this week. Well, certainly in the area where I live. So I've been very busy with roller skating sessions and kids event. We got one coming up this afternoon in the city of Southend-on-Sea. Freedom Kids is an event that Kathy and I put on for youngsters with special needs. And they come down to our club and have a fabulous time. And that is at 3:30 until 5:30. And then, of course, the adult one tonight. You know about that. I'll tell you about that a little bit later. But right now, then, this is Eye to Eye.

0: 11 the time on Street Sounds Radio at the moment, 11:20 on this wonderful sunny Wednesday morning. Got two in a row for you. We got the Chimes on the way very, very shortly, but just before that, this is Lynn Collins and Think About It.
1: Hey, fella, I'm talking to you, you too. You guys know who I'm talking to. Those of you who go out and stay out all night and have the next day, expect us to be home when you get there. But let me tell you something, the sisters are not going for that no more. Because we realize two things, that you aren't doing anything for us, that we can better do by ourselves. So from now on, we're going to use what we got to get what we

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3: Just gone past that part of the show where we are halfway through, so I reckon it's high time that we played you a track from one of our most popular and most requested artists. Yes, of course, you know it's Luther Vandross, and we'll do this one, Stop to Love.

Alexander O'Neill there and Fake for you. Very good morning, by the way, to Kenzo, Kenzo Renovations. Say good morning, Sir Paul. Wow, thank you for that. Says back from his jollies in Spain and back to the grind, plumbing and fitting and kitchen flooring today. I'm not sure where he is, but I know he's based in Brentwood in Essex, so it could be around that area. Any chance? Well, yes, there is a great chance of that song for you, and that's going to be coming up right after this. And can we say hi to Matt Cooper as well? So hi, Matt Cooper, and hi, Kenzo. This is the song you wanted, Jill Scott.

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2: And it is, of course, every Monday, Wednesday and Friday, 10 to 1. The mid-morning show is here 3 days a week for you. So, ladies' night on the way now. Imagine going back in that disco era when all the girls were on the dance floor with a handbag round, a handbag in the middle, dancing around the handbag. That's what I'm trying to say. This is definitely a handbag song. Ladies' night. Call and the game.

Garfield Fleming there, Don't Send Me Away, and don't do that, because we are coming up to the top of the hour, and it will be Wednesday afternoon, over the hump into part two of the week, of course. Coming up right after midday as well, I'll be playing you the brand new, or the current, Street Sounds Radio Tune of the Week, and that'll be the first time I've played it, because my first show this week, of course, due to the short week. But this is Earth, Wind & Fire, Serpentine Fire.

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Michael Gray there with the current Street Sounds Radio Tune of the Week. 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Well worth a visit over to the website. It's very, very well informative, shall I say. And there's lots of information there about what's happening here on Street Sounds Radio. So good afternoon and welcome aboard. It's now Wednesday afternoon, halfway through the week. Are we winding down to the weekend? Well, we just seem to have just had a long one. I think the weather's going to be great this weekend coming as well. So hopefully you've got something nice planned. The Whispers on the way right now for you.

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1: I'm quite excited today as it's Wednesday. It's our Freedom event. Kathy and I run the Freedom event. I always tell you about it in the city of Southend-on-Sea. That is 6 until 9 tonight for all our friends with special needs. Now tonight, because of the gorgeous weather that we've been having, we are having a foam party. Yes, you heard right, a foam party. All the boys and girls are excited for that. Messages coming into us privately. So we are looking forward to seeing you all down there tonight. Pop World Nightclub, that is in the city of Southend-on-Sea. Doors open at 6. Looking forward to it. Happy is the track that's coming on for you now by Surface. Don't forget, you are locked to Street Sounds Radio.

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2: Just about half an hour left to go of the mid-morning show this Wednesday, which is the midweek mid-morning show. So I'm going to let you know what's going to be happening for the rest of the day here on Street Sounds Radio. 1 o'clock, we got some non-stop hits for you, and that takes you right the way through till 4, where Tanya is grooving up for you on this gorgeous Wednesday afternoon with her midweek groove club. Looking forward to hearing Tanya. 7 until 9 tonight, Rob Hardman with the hip hop and electro show. And 9 until 11, Johnny Scratcher Central. Let's get it right this time, electro rap show. Looking forward to that as well. At 11 until midnight, of course, well, it's actually 11 until the wee small hours of Thursday, Mr. Ian Smith, along with some smooth urban soul. So there we are. That is the Wednesday lineup for you here on Street Sounds Radio. Keep it locked, keep it loaded, and we love the pleasure of your company.

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1: So I haven't got too much longer of the mid-morning show this morning. Before I go, though, I've got a few people to say hi to. I'm going to say hi to my daughter, Kaylee, who is working from home in Shoeburyness in Essex, working very hard as ever. I had a quick conversation with her earlier on, but I said I'll give you a mention on the radio. So there we go. Hello, Kaylee. Have a great day. Also, Jan and Jane are sending me a message, saying that they enjoyed the tunes today. What a great show, and here he is coming in. I just click that button. Keith in Cornwall. Afternoon, Mr. G. Hope you're well. Any chance of some SOS band? Not today, sir. I will do that on Friday for you because I've only got a little bit of the show left to do. But do you know what? It's always nice when you message in, Keith. Hope Cornwall is as nice as it is here, and all the tourists are out for you. Well, I bet they are. Have a fantastic day, everybody out there, and thank you for all the lovely messages we've had here in the sunshine this Wednesday.

Are you doing Champagne King? And You Made My Love Come Down. Now, as I did say, all the people that have taken the time to message, I managed it. I managed to get it in at the very, very last minute for Keith in Cornwall. So you didn't say which particular track you want, but I picked this one for you. This is the SOS Band wrapping the show up today. And Just Be Good to Me.

Just Being Good to Me. That's, of course, the SOS band. We got in there. We got it in the end, didn't we? Of course we did. That is it, though, for this Wednesday edition of the Mid-Morning Show. The Mid-Morning Show will be back on Friday at 10 until 1 for you, and I can't wait. Looking forward to that. Have a great day. The sun is shining. Whatever it is you're doing, make sure you do it well, and if you're in the sunshine, obviously be safe. Plenty of that factor, whatever it is. Whatever factor you have on, make sure you've got it on and stay protected. I look forward to Friday. Take care, as I say. Bye-bye for now. Leave you with a little bit of this one from Raw.

Good midweek afternoon, Star Pointers. Short working week for many, including me. Many thanks, Mr. Gary Van den Bush. He's got me today. Two nice tunes. Don't know either of them. I'll have to wait for him to let me know what they were, because I don't know. The second one, sort of in my mind somewhere, but it's a bit warm, so my brain's overheating a little bit, which, as you know, could be a good thing. Right, kicking off today with The Mood is Right, Mr. Cut Davis. Right, my Reggae Sound Clash 2, way back to the 70s today. They will be after the next tune. If you want to get in touch, as some of you are getting in already, then there's my post on the Starpoint page, my page. You can use the chat room on the apps or on the website, or you can PM me, any of those things. So there we go. Right, a bunch of new tunes today. A couple of tunes from a lady from sort of 90s type time. An album came out with a bunch of remixes on it. Absolutely brilliant. I've chosen the originals, obviously, but there are some very good remixes on there. And again today, we've got a bit of Jones Girls coming up, a bit of Curtis, bit of Rick James. You know, we've got stuff like that coming up today, so stay where you are. My first Reggae Sound Clash tune after this. It's summery, timey tunes today.

Thank you, Gary. We'll be back doing that again tomorrow. Right, yeah, we go. So I got a new watch. And my messages are coming up on the watch. Good afternoon, Veronique Woolley. Thank you for your company. I know you're around on Monday as well with some news that you broke to me. Can we tell people is the question to that? We will see. Right, so my Sound Clash coming up today. Our first one on Island Records, the mighty Chris Blackwell's label, and a group that are just absolutely just So here we go. It's there, honestly, it is.

today with the mighty Heptones, 73 on Island Records and Book of Rules. I love that tune. And that is Mr. Al Brown. Now, he sounds like Al Green, doesn't it? That was 74 on Trojan, and that was originally done by Shirley Brown as a soul tune. Right, let's do some Mr. Wayne Mills. Go on, Nigel. Yes, sir. You know that. Mr. Chris Johns, good afternoon to you as well. And I'll get into some more of you as I'm going along, because I can't even watch it. It's flashing up on here. It is marvellous. Right, Mr. Johns, he said, what about some street soul stuff? Because it's becoming very sort of popular. Sort of people are digging into it again. That's really quite hard to get hold of as well. So I'll have to get in the cupboard for that. But this album came out this here week. It's called the B-Funk Deluxe Edition, and it's this lady's originals and a whole bunch of really quite good remixes. But do you know what, this is just such a good mix and such a good tune anyway, all by itself. Let's do it.

only 31 years old. Beverly Knight. Flavour of the Old School, the bassline. On a system, that was immense. Another track from that album in the second half hour. Do you know why? Because we can. Right, let's do some of those. I said, welcome back to Veronique Morlay. Brunaro, good afternoon to our very own Doug Chant. On a Sunday evening, gotta catch it. He keeps me busy and occupied, driving back, trying to guess the tunes when I'm coming back from our Essex on a Sunday afternoon. Ray Hayden, good afternoon. Monsieur David Noyes. Oh, I bet it's warm in the workshop today, Mr. Noyes. Sharon Morris, good afternoon, Nigel and gang. I'll be tuned in, looking forward to another fab show. Thank you. Might not be able to listen into next week's show. What? Off on my holes tomorrow, yeah. I saw you, remember you saying that, Sharon. Yes, that's okay. We'll let you go. You know. You can take us with you. You know that, don't you? Yeah, you can. Right, I'll find some more people in a minute. We'll do some happy birthdays. Mr. Roger Moore yesterday or the day before. And our very own Marcus Bees today as well. So good. Oh, a good happy birthday to you wonderful people as well. Right, Nigel Watson, Aspects of Soul. You can catch me here doing this Monday, Wednesday, Thursday. This time, Mr. Ed W., my partner in crime. Tuesdays and Fridays, Funkalicious and Eclectic on a Tuesday, and it just feels good on a Friday, and I think it's something to do with the fact that it's the weekend. I tell you what, the R moment today as well is just, it's proper summer groove tune. It is. I'm looking forward to it already.

album, I didn't write it down. Mr. Gary Taylor. Yeah. That is quality, isn't it? Absolute quality. Right, Kev Dixie. He's around somewhere. He'll be cooking some lunch or crawling around the tunnel or something. Good afternoon, Mr. Chef. Have a go to you. Renee Helene, good afternoon to you. And Lucy 7976. Oh, good afternoon to you. And good afternoon as well to all the aspects of Soul Style Point lurkers and workers, and those of you that may be out for a walk in the shires with some company or may still be in the office. We'll see in a minute. Right, we've done that, all this, yeah. Right, these two, UK queen and king of soul, did a duet in January. New

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0: Insatiable Omar and Natasha Watts. I tell you, it's the first time I've heard it all the way through, and it's just so good.
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being one of them. Miracle Thomas, Live Your Life, Chair Groove to the Max. Now on Monday, Mr. the two Garys, Mr. GVB, Gary Vanderbush, had Mr. Gary Spence, Lord Gary Spence, in with him. And I seem to come into a little bit of a flack, but it did come as a bit of a surprise, actually, that... it was a bit of a surprise that Mr. Spence is a bit in love with me at the moment. And I'm working with Gary in a couple of weeks on a Sunday, so I've got to hold his hand as well. So we're at Cocktails and Soul at the Spread Eagle in Rayleigh in Essex. 2 o'clock till 6 o'clock. Soulful vibes, our weekender anthems. Just get down there. The aircon will be on. It was perfect in there on Sunday as well. It wasn't ram busy, but it was nice in the garden. There was people inside. We had a little bit of limbo competition going on and stuff like that. It was for Reggae Beats and Soulful Treats. The next one is the fourth Sunday of June. Myself and Bully back together again. That'd be been a couple of times I was there. Martin Gray was my guest. Excellent stuff. He took me right back to my youth as well. There were some proper youth club tunes played there on Sunday. So, yeah, Lord Spence and myself down at the Spread Eagle in Rayleigh. Looking forward to that.

is going to be huge. Johnny Britt, You Are Beautiful. So Chef Evergo, he said, thanks for the shout. Shout out, he's on leftover Cantonese takeaway from the weekend. He said, Book of Rules, that was a well Elizabethan mix. If I remember correctly as well, Bob Marley and the Wailers did that as well on an earlier album. Yep, he's outside in the sun again. He said, like, you know, Abby Lamasa, good afternoon to you as well. I'll have a look in the chat room as well in a minute and see if there's anyone lurking around in there. So I said earlier when I played Flavour of the Old School that Beverly Knight, the B-Funk album, has been reissued, the deluxe edition. Honestly, there's some great remixes on there. But to me, I think the tunes, I'm going to go back to it, but I just had to pick the originals out because they are just so good. And this is just another one. Well worth checking out, though, without a doubt.

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good. I'm liking that as well. Some Teardrops. Mr. Arthur Thompson. Yeah. So it's nice and warm today. Listen, if you're out in the car, don't open the window and say to people, listen to Starpoint, because you've got the aircon on. If you're in the garden and you've got a speaker up, hello to your neighbours. We're easy to find, tell them. 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So, the R moment today. It was the last song I picked today as well. I picked all the others, and I thought, do you know what? It's R. It's possibly R-ish. But it just sort of fits a day like today. Now, I could have played Summer Madness, could I? But no. Just as good.

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business. Westbrook, ready for your love. And before that, the R moment was the mighty, mighty Incognito with Marrakesh. Wow, that was just perfect, wasn't it, for today? Right, let's go all the way up to the Shires, the top of the country. Helen Hutchinson, afternoon, Nigel, back from our walk. It's very muggy. Yeah, it's sort of, there's a bit of easterly breeze out here today, but yeah, it's not bad, not bad at all. Good afternoon in Cambridgeshire as well. Mr. Adrian Nicholson, sorry. And I was wondering, that's where the guy walked out on that far away. Oh, okay. So Helen, she had a bit of a scare out and out in the woods when she was out, and a guy just wandered out of the woods, and I got to say, it's very dense, and yeah, and I can't blame you for actually going out in pairs in future in there, Helen. Looks nice, but yeah, you wouldn't want a fella walking out of the out of the woods and with a phone in his hand and then walking back again. No, that's just, yeah, no. No, not for me.

funky 80s groove to it, isn't it? Dang, so fine. The next movement. So, tomorrow is upon us, the end of the week already for me. Thursday, Rewind Thursday. So, if you would like to get involved, anything from last year back to whenever, I got a couple in already. And I'll get into those. So if there's something you want, if you want the R moment tomorrow, or there's you want to choose the reggae, you want to dive in on the reggae, then please feel free. Mr. Chris Johns will be in like a shot. Yeah, anything at all, then just put it on the end of a show post today or PM me your choice. But I hope by the end of the show today would be nice, but no later than 10 o'clock tomorrow morning. That would be perfect, because then we can get into them and do some rewinding business. The New Year's yesterday for tomorrow, haven't got a clue yet. Really not a Scooby-Dooby-Doo. But you know what? This stuff like this. Do you know, I've got another track from these ladies in the second half hour. I'm just feeling generous about it all today. Nigel Watson, Aspects of Soul, Monday, Wednesday, Thursday. Ed W, my partner in crime, Tuesdays and Fridays.

Let You Take It Back. Kev Dixie, Mr. Nigel Watson, give yourself a massive pat on the back. Streets of Marrakesh. I know, Kev. Thank you, man. That was a late. That was the last tune I picked today, and what an inspired choice that was as well. Saturday morning breakfast, man, Mr. Steve Carr. Good afternoon to you, sir. I hope your office is air-conditioned. I hope all of you, your offices are air-conditioned. Mrs. Watson's isn't. And I wonder, have the window open as well, because it's a thing, okay? And people do it. And loads of people do it. On a hot day, right, they open the windows. Okay, so I live in an old, like, 1920s brick house. So it's cooler. So if you open the windows, all you do is let all the hot air in, and then your house gets hot. If you keep the windows shut, I know it's a bit depressing, but if you keep the blinds down and the windows closed, blinds, curtains drawn, and then it stays cooler in your house. See, isn't that just a mad thing? Am I meant to be playing this? Don't know. Yeah, I am. See, I don't know what's going on.

Down to Earth. That's, again, that's sort of old school, funky-ish. So Saturday, me and Mr. Watson decided what we do is we go over to our favourite little places, Westgate. Westgate-on-Sea. We can sit up on some benches and, you know, I had some wine and a flask, and Mrs. Watson had a little bit mixture of her stuff in them. We had some bits. And so we thought we'd get the train over to Westgate, just walk down to the seafront, sort of 10-minute walk. So we got to the thing, bought our tickets, two for car, blah, blah, James, me rail car, blah. And I said, what platform? She said, oh, platform 3. And I'm like, okay, maybe it's not the train sitting that would normally be. So we got up on platform 3, this train was sitting there, and we're looking at it, and we thought, that's just wrong, isn't it? So we asked the guy, and he said, no, that one over there. So we then decided that we were never going to make that, because as we thought about it, the train pulled out of the platform. So we then had to go to Margate and walk down. Okay, now we thought, that's not too bad. Margate to Westgate, it should take us half an hour. Well, we forgot that it was about 30-odd degrees. And it was about an hour and a half it took us. We did stop along the way and have a beverage. And then we got to Westbrook, and then went to the restaurant there above the caff. And nice. Had a seafood sort of platter with crab and mussels and prawns and oysters and all that sort of stuff, and a bottle of wine. And an absolutely gorgeous bit of lemon tart. Seriously, it's good. So, yeah, we walked to the station to come home, got the right train, which then was 20 minutes late. Use public transport, people.

Nice bass line on that as well. So I'm writing the notes out and I thought, oh, this is good. It's U with just the letter U. And then V, I'm thinking, this is great. And then they went and sported, put V the vocalist. Why don't you just put U and V? It's brilliant. And I mean, absolutely superb. That'd have been so easy to write down. Like, you know me. Right, as I said, tomorrow is our Rewind Thursday. And how about stuff just a little bit like this? Now, on paper. Hang on a minute. On paper. Right, so you look at this record label, RSO. Robert Stigwood's label, which done Saturday Night Fever. And then you look at the two artists and you think, that's never going to work. It really isn't. But actually, when you play the piece of vinyl, the plastic that it's on, and stuff like this comes out of it, you think, absolute genius.

0: What a tune. Ain't No Love Lost. Linda Clifford and Curtis Mayfield. 79, the album The Right Combination. So as I said, it's just, you look at it all and you think, why? What is this all about? But actually, and seriously, honestly, it really does work, I gotta say.
1: Shit.
0: We do that? No, we do this first.

0: flour and it sold the Hamama. D-H-A-M-M-A. Dave Lee's Boogie Fied Mix. There's various mixes of that. But that, for me, was the one that very much caught my attention. Available on the website ZR Records. As is all of his stuff. Digitally. And he does like a vinyl release as well. He does, yeah.
1: I'm short again.

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On DAB to North and Central London, this is The Real Alternative.

his proper chair grooving two-stepping. Karen Bernard and Beautiful Soul. And before that, Keep the Change, Velvet Funk from the album Home is a Feeling. Now, Mr. Chris Johns messaged me and said, wow, that's a tune, that's absolute fire. Yeah, it was AI. It was indeed. I know. It's just getting better. It is getting better. It's going to lose that. But as soon as it loses that little twang, and people say it's got no soul, but people are writing the songs. So if someone's writing the songs and putting their feelings into the song and letting the program do its thing, then yeah, it has got soul. It has indeed. Right, let's give you some ideas for Rewind Thursday tomorrow. Second one today from the Jones Girls. God, on the same album, I'm feeling generous today.

Yeah, sorry. I was getting it down. I was getting down grooving to that. I actually got up. You Can't Have My Love, of course, Jones Girls, 84, keep it coming, the album. So, all right, David Noyes, he's just popped a couple in for tomorrow. I think Chris Johns has just sent me some stuff. Yeah, I'll have a look at that as well in a minute. Yeah, David, nice. Enjoy. I like them indeed. So if you want to get involved in that, jump in thinking it was a very cool, nice swimming pool with a cold beer at the end. Oh.

Conscience, my conscience. Linda and Cecil Womack and Womack. Right, the rest of the day here on Starpoint, of course, is Soulful Sound. Steve King, he's here after me at 3. 5 o'clock, Lovers Rock Reggae Governor General. I believe he's coming to you live from Bowl, Reggae Bowl in Croatia at 5. 7 o'clock, Shorty Soul Renaissance. And Shorty at 9 o'clock, the Wind Down Zone. Steve King back in doing that. Now, don't forget as well, go to the Starpoint page and vote for your favourite Luther tune, because Richard Shorty will be doing on the 21st of next month, the 21st of his anniversary, death of his anniversary. He wants 20 tunes up there. I'm sure if you add one in there, he will let you. Just message him. It's very, very simple. Right, thank you all so much for your company today. There's some choices in for tomorrow already. That's good. How about something else from this guy tomorrow? Right. You turn me on, Mr. Rick James. Nigel Watson saying thank you all so much for your likes, your interactions, your lurking and everything else today. It's been a warm one. Take care. I'll see you back tomorrow for Rewind Thursday. Out of here.

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2: From Feature Story News in Paris, I'm Ross Cullen. The head of the World Health Organization has warned that the ongoing conflict in the Democratic Republic of Congo between the army and rebels is hampering the Ebola outbreak response. Tedros Adhanom Ghebreyesus says the east of the country is at the center of a catastrophic collision of disease and conflict. Authorities say M23 rebels are fighting the Congolese army for control of a town in North Kivu province, and health officials warn that the clashes will make it difficult to tackle the outbreak. Some countries have introduced travel bans and quarantine protocols for people arriving from the affected area. The Congolese health authorities say roughly 1,000 people are currently showing symptoms consistent with Ebola. Prosecutors and the Public Counsel for Victims are pushing for former Philippines President Rodrigo Duterte to stand trial this year. He faces 3 charges of crimes against humanity at the International Criminal Court relating to his war on drugs campaign. Europe correspondent William Denslow reports.
3: In April, a pre-trial chamber confirmed the charges against Mr. Duterte and committed him to trial. A focus of Wednesday's status conference has been on when the trial should start. The prosecution are calling for November, while the counsel representing the victims wants to begin in September. The defence, however, say 2027 would be the earliest it could begin and have called for a new medical assessment for the 81-year-old. Police say more than 6,000 people were killed during Duterte's war on drugs operations, but campaigners say it could have been in the tens of thousands.
2: Former UK Prime Minister Tony Blair says Britain faces relegation from the Premier League of Nations. He's published a withering analysis of the current government, accusing it of not having a coherent plan and harming economic growth with its policies. Associate political editor of The New Statesman, Rachel Cunliffe, says she's surprised at the position the former Labour leader is taking on Brexit.
4: And Tony Blair, who was the champion of the EU, has come out and said, just as Brexit wasn't the answer in 2016, reversing it in 2026 isn't the answer, which is a real about turn.
2: The US space agency NASA has unveiled plans for a permanent base on the moon, with the first mission set to launch later this year. The announcement comes just days after China sent 3 astronauts into orbit as part of its own push to reach the lunar surface by 2030. Iris Spitzer has more.
5: NASA Administrator Jared Isaacman laid out a $20 billion blueprint, with private industry playing a central role for a permanent American foothold on the lunar surface, including robotic landers, drones, and terrain vehicles.

0: You probably think you're pretty good at multitasking behind the wheel. I mean, you have to multitask to drive. So what's wrong with checking your phone? The thing is, your brain simply doesn't work together. Even a quick reply affects your concentration and makes you less able to react to hazards. If you use a mobile phone while driving, you're 4 times more likely to crash. Think. Put your phone away.
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2: From Feature Story News in Paris, I'm Ross Cullen. The head of the World Health Organization has warned that the ongoing conflict in the Democratic Republic of Congo between the army and rebels is hampering the Ebola outbreak response. Tedros Adhanom Ghebreyesus says the east of the country is at the center of a catastrophic collision of disease and conflict. Authorities say M23 rebels are fighting the Congolese army for control of a town in North Kivu province, and health officials warn that the clashes will make it difficult to tackle the outbreak. Some countries have introduced travel bans and quarantine protocols for people arriving from the affected area. The Congolese health authorities say roughly 1,000 people are currently showing symptoms consistent with Ebola. Prosecutors and the Public Counsel for Victims are pushing for former Philippines President Rodrigo Duterte to stand trial this year. He faces 3 charges of crimes against humanity at the International Criminal Court relating to his war on drugs campaign. Europe correspondent William Denslow reports.
3: In April, a pre-trial chamber confirmed the charges against Mr. Duterte and committed him to trial. A focus of Wednesday's status conference has been on when the trial should start. The prosecution are calling for November, while the counsel representing the victims wants to begin in September. The defence, however, say 2027 would be the earliest it could begin and have called for a new medical assessment for the 81-year-old. Police say more than 6,000 people were killed during Duterte's war on drugs operations, but campaigners say it could have been in the tens of thousands.
2: Former UK Prime Minister Tony Blair says Britain faces relegation from the Premier League of Nations. He's published a withering analysis of the current government, accusing it of not having a coherent plan and harming economic growth with its policies. Associate political editor of The New Statesman, Rachel Cunliffe, says she's surprised at the position the former Labour leader is taking on Brexit.
4: And Tony Blair, who was this champion of the EU, has come out and said, just as Brexit wasn't the answer in 2016, reversing it in 2026 isn't the answer, which is a real about turn.
2: The US space agency NASA has unveiled plans for a permanent base on the moon, with the first mission set to launch later this year. The announcement comes just days after China sent 3 astronauts into orbit as part of its own push to reach the lunar surface by 2030. Iris Spitzer has more.
5: NASA Administrator Jared Isaacman laid out a $20 billion blueprint with private industry playing a central role for a permanent American foothold on the lunar surface, including robotic landers, drones, and terrain vehicles to ultimately pave the way for humans.
6: America is returning to the moon. We are working alongside our many international and commercial partners to leverage the incredible capabilities from commercial industry to build a moon base.
2: From bureaus worldwide, this is FSN.
0: Another hour of soulful grooves to move starts now. 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

0: Самый свой ацетостиратель.
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0: 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Get Down. And this time, you decide.
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